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2: This is gorgeous. Gwyneth!
3: Hey!
2: Oh my gosh, I'm so excited for this.
3: You made it!
2: I made it especially in time for summer in the Hamptons. We're finally together. Thank you for making the time to do 73 questions.
3: Thank you, and welcome to my garden.
2: Thank you so much. Welcome to me. And you have a beautiful garden indeed. What are you growing in this garden?
3: Oh my goodness, we have all kinds of lettuces. We have some tomatoes that are starting to come up over here. They're still a number of weeks away. We have some beautiful cucumbers and squash and basil and sage and herbs. It's an abundance.
2: It's so lush and looks great. What is a go-to recipe that you're excited about?
3: Well, lately I've been using all this gorgeous lettuce, so lots of salads with delicious proteins and really cooking from the land.
2: Delicious. What's a recipe that you've gotten asked about more than any other recipe?
3: A lot about my boyfriend breakfasts.
2: And other than yours, whose recipes just work out beautifully for you?
3: I'm going to say Ina Garden.
2: Okay. Now, besides wheatgrass shots, what other health foods did your mom introduce to you when you were little?
3: Kind of healthier soda and vitamin C supplements.
2: Super healthy. Now, I may not have wheatgrass shots, but I did bring you some of these.
3: Aww.
2: Yeah, here you go.
3: Thank you.
2: This can add to the whole decor of where we are right now.
3: That is so nice.
2: I'm glad you like it.
3: I love flowers.
2: Yeah, I decided to go with ranunculus because I've never heard of them before.
3: I got something for you. Come on.
2: Okay. What's your biggest vice?
3: My one alcoholic drink a week.
2: What's your biggest virtue?
3: Everything else.
2: What's one thing that really annoys you?
3: Incompetence.
2: What's something you used to do that makes you cringe now?
3: Sing in public. After you.
2: Thank you so much.
3: My pleasure.
2: And what's something you don't do that you wished you did more of?
3: Sing in public.
2: And what is your number one hosting tip?
3: Number one hosting tip is always have a beautiful cheese board.
2: What piece of jewelry from your family is most special to you?
3: Probably the engagement ring that my father gave my mother and then she gave to me.
2: Beautiful. What's one fashion trend that you find absolutely baffling?
3: I'm not really into big, big bell bottoms or fringe.
2: Thank God I left my bell bottoms and fringe at home. What's your favorite curse word?
3: Favorite curse word? Fuck ass.
2: Favorite Coldplay song?
3: Life is for living.
2: Can you sing a little bit of it?
3: But life is for living, we all know. And I ain't gonna learn. I don't remember the words. Alone.
2: What a beautiful voice. That was incredible. And what a beautiful Academy Award.
3: My doorstop. It works perfectly.
2: Now, you met Brad on the set of Glee. Were you nervous to sing in front of him?
3: No, because we were just acquaintances then, so it was very professional.
2: Very professional. Can you give me three super specific tips for maintaining the best skin?
3: Exfoliation, hydration, and nutrition.
2: Oh, great. And wow, look at this. You are just treating me right now.
3: Come on over here.
2: Oh, this is beautiful.
3: I just got to grab something.
2: You got it. Look at this view. Gwyneth, I mean, on a scale of 1 to 10, how much are you enjoying this?
3: 25.

0: give you that you still live by?
1: To always tell the truth.
0: We got a baby bird chirping in the background there.
1: That's Amagansett for you.
0: This is so bucolic. Now, I know that you took an incredibly touching trip with your father to Paris when you were just 10 years old. What do you remember most fondly about that time?
1: That he said he wanted me to see Paris for the first time with a man who would always love me no matter what.
0: That's really sweet. Now, have you created any special tradition with your daughter or son as a tribute to that?
1: Yeah. In fact, we do a lot of special outings one-on-one as well.
0: What traits did Moses and Apple get from you?
1: I think Moses got his deliberation from me and Apple her sense of humor.
0: How has Apple influenced your style?
1: She pulls me back to the 90s.
0: That is one time to be pulled back to right now. I remember it vividly. What is one item that Apple is not allowed to borrow from your closet under any circumstances?
1: You know, nothing's off limits for her.
0: What would you steal from her closet?
1: Maybe her jean shorts.
0: Okay, now I have a random question for you.
1: Okay.
0: Super random. So you read things that say drink a lot of water, and other people are like, don't drink a lot of water. How much water do you drink every day?
1: I drink a lot. I probably drink about 8 of these.
0: Okay. So I guess I need to do the same thing. Now, this interview is happening because you are celebrating 15 years of Goop.
1: Can you believe that?
0: It's extraordinary.
1: 15 years?
0: 15 years.
1: I can't believe it.
0: I know. And what was your original goal at the time back then, 15 years ago?
1: Really just to connect people to fantastic information that would make their lives better and more interesting.
0: Yeah, I think you succeeded at that.
1: Thank you.
0: Clearly. Now, would you say that that is the same goal now, 15 years later?
1: Absolutely.
0: And what do you hope Goop looks like in another 15 years?
1: I hope we're still doing exactly the same thing, but in more countries.
0: All right, go for it. Now, how do you deal with criticism as a CEO?
1: I try to separate the personal from the professional. And I also try to hear the things that might hurt my feelings in the criticism so that I'm always learning.
0: And what are you most proud of that the brand has achieved?
1: Very proud of the fact that we continue to help eliminate shame, especially for women.
0: Yeah. And what issues besides that do you want to continue to dive deeper on?
1: More into all things that help women.
0: What are you most excited about in wellness right now?
1: The idea of longevity, like really being able to live a long life, a little bit healthier and with more vitality.
0: Now, wellness sometimes gets some flack. What do you think people misunderstand about Goop?
1: I think whenever you're trying to introduce a new concept into the culture, it can be uncomfortable for people.
0: And what's the most simple wellness advice that anyone can follow?
1: Quiet the mind.
0: Super important. Now, another random question. Can you show me the last photo that you took on your phone?
1: On my phone?
0: Yeah, absolutely.
1: Okie dokie.
0: What's it gonna be?
1: As long as it's G-rated. Let's see. There's some from... Not from an event.
0: I'm gonna grab another cherry.
1: Please do.
0: Great, thank you.
1: Here's my son I caught doing a photography project in his bathroom.
0: What was the project?
1: I think it was motion capture, something that I don't fully understand.
0: Are you normally surveilling your children?
1: I like to sneak in and capture a moment.
0: Let's sneak off and see some more.
1: Come with me.
0: Happy to. Gwyneth, what is your most Gwyneth Paltrow outfit?
1: Probably something really simple, like jean shorts or white jeans and a nice sweater, a button down.
0: If you could give your style a name, what would it be?
1: Classic, but with a twist.
0: What fashion looks of yours do you most see reposted on the internet?
1: Probably currently anything I wore in the 90s.
0: What's one look that you think is underappreciated?
1: Maybe some of my more simple looks.
0: Can you give me a 3-word description of that velvet Gucci suit that you wore without using the word velvet?
1: Bold,
2: red

0: trend setting.
1: Where is it now?
0: It's in my closet in California.
1: So you're not using it to hold any doors around here?
0: Not currently.
1: Okay, great. Now, what was your best role when you look back at your amazing career?
0: Oh, gosh, I was so lucky. I've had so many amazing roles.
1: Yeah. And what's your favorite line from any of your characters?
0: Probably from The Royal Tenenbaums when Margot says, "You probably don't even know my middle name."
1: Oh, that's a good one. What was the moment that totally shook you into wanting to act?
0: Probably watching my mother do plays when I was very little at the Williamstown Theater Festival.
1: And what's a TV show that you would love to guest star on if you could?
0: Maybe Alone, but I'm not that good at survival, so a very short cameo.
1: If you saw your films playing one night on television, which would you most likely actually sit through and watch the whole thing?
0: Maybe Emma?
1: That is exactly what I was going to say. Did you just say that because you knew I was going to say that?
0: I had a feeling.
1: Now, it's been 19 years since you've been in a leading role.
0: Yep.
1: And that's where you're in every single scene.
0: Yeah.
1: What is the one thing you miss about that?
0: Nothing.
1: Who are you most excited about right now in Hollywood at this moment?
0: Jodie Comer?
1: And which of your character's wardrobe would you steal if you could?
0: The lady that I played in A Perfect Murder.
1: What's a favorite piece of anything that you stole from set?
0: I've actually never stolen anything from set, but I wish I had stolen the Birkin bag from the Royal Tenenbaums.
1: Oh, gosh, is it too late?
0: I think it's too late.
1: Okay, maybe. Who besides Meg Ryan has ever left you starstruck?
0: Oprah.
1: I could see that. And what would you tell someone who wants to date an actor?
0: Skip it.
1: You did a killer Texas accent for your first role. Can you give me a mini masterclass in that? And if you want to do the accent, by all means, you are invited.
0: I don't remember how to do that accent.
1: So how do you do it? Are you sure? You don't remember at all?
0: Well, the way I always approached accents was treating them like music, like really trying to hear all of the nuance of all of the notes.
1: Right. I also know that you're a polyglot. Can you say anything in any language?
0: I can say, fiche-moi la paix.
1: Oh, that sounds beautiful.
0: It means, leave me the fuck alone.
1: Moving on, Gwyneth. How do each of these directors direct Gwyneth Paltrow?
0: Okay.
1: Here we go. Ryan Murphy.
0: He says, do it with less emotion.
1: Jon Favreau.
0: He says, yeah, that's great, that's great. Do it again like that.
1: Wes Anderson.
0: He says, do it again, but do it exactly how I tell you.
1: Very insightful. Now, Gwyneth, since you're so into longevity, I'm assuming you have a cold plunge and a sauna.
0: I do. Would you like to see?
1: I would like to
0: see.
1: Come
0: on.
1: Now, I think I have an idea, but can you explain in your own words why it seems everyone has a cold plunge and sauna?
0: So, cold plunges and saunas are amazing for detoxification and circulation, and they say skin tone and everything. You want to try?
1: Like, go in?
0: Yeah.
1: All right. I'll just back myself up in here. And hopefully you don't turn it on.
0: Oh, it's on. You don't feel the heat?
1: It's already 90 degrees here. You can let me know whenever you want.
2: All right, all right.
1: Thanks,
0: come buddy. On.
1: Okay. I guess it's time for me to jump in a cold plunge.
0: That's right. Cold plunge right over here.
1: So how often are you using this?
0: Multiple times a week, I would say.
1: Yeah. How cold is it?
0: It's 45 degrees.
1: Okay, and this is going to increase lifespan? Like, what's going on here?
0: That's what they say. Okay. They say it also helps with mood and all kinds of things.
1: Right. Well, there's another thing that's helping with mood is this beautiful, beautiful view. Look at this. This is incredible.
0: Oh, thank you.
1: Wow. It's pretty wild because this is my first time in Amagansett.
0: What do you think so far?
1: I love it a lot more now. And you've been coming here for how many years?
0: About 18 years ago I bought this house.
1: It's beautiful. And what's changed the most in this time?
0: It's become very popular.
1: Yes, it has. I was in traffic, I think, for about 1,000 hours getting here.
0: Sorry about that.
1: That's okay. You're worth it. And what is one thing that I should do after this interview is over?
0: Go to Amagansett Square.
1: Oh, great. And we'll be happy. We have all these orchards with, like, What fruit is on this?
0: Apples.
1: Gorgeous. Amazing. Now, Gwyneth, you've talked about how important agency is in your life. Do you ever feel powerless?
0: Occasionally, unfortunately.
1: And who was your mentor, and what's the most valuable advice that they've given you?
0: A guy named Brian, who says, when you have a problem, you gotta try 1,000 things 1,000 times.
1: That's good advice. And what is your relationship with the word ambitious now?
0: I think it's a good word, especially for women to embrace.
1: All right, are we gonna pick any apples today?
0: Sure.
1: Is it ripe?
0: Not yet. Okay. Can you come back in October?
1: Yeah, I'll do that, if you invite me. What's another term besides ambitious that you hope gets reevaluated?
0: Assertive.
1: Can you make a prediction about yourself 1 year from today?
0: I'll probably be here.
1: If you could go back in time, which younger version of Gwyneth Paltrow would you want to have a talk with, and what would you say?
0: Probably the one when I was about 19 years old.
1: Yeah? And what would you say?
0: I was particularly lost at that juncture, and I think I would just want to tell her to really become very, very close to herself, because that's how life gets a lot less painful.
1: There we go. And last question, I believe we're on question number 73, if I'm counting correctly. What is one sliding doors moment in your life that you still think about today?
0: I suppose when I said yes to doing the show Glee.
1: Well, I'm glad you said yes to doing this interview, Gwyneth. That concludes. Thank you so much.
0: Thank you. Do you want to have a little more charcuterie with me?
1: I'm all yours.
0: Fantastic. It's what I need.

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0: God, what's the secret to success? Hard work, never giving up, even if you're turned down for jobs, and a little bit of luck, I guess. What is your top tip for learning lines? Do you know what my top tip is? Learn your lines when you're ironing. It's a really great way for just drilling the lines over and over again. Who's your guru? My mother. I'm very close to my mother. And my brother as well. I'm very close to my family, so I couldn't do what I do without those people. Age five, what did you want to be when you grew up? I had a book of professions that we'd got at school, and it would match you to your right job. And the job that came up was a copyright editor, which seems really specific. I don't know if it was five, I think I was more like 10. So at 10, I wanted to be a copyright editor. Who do you first make friends with on set? Well, I guess the first people you meet are always the other actors and the director. The other person you should always make friends with on set is the catering, so they can make really nice food for you.
1: Get up and sing. Come talk to the DJ now.
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2: Hi, I'm here for the interview with Anna.
3: Yes, Anna's ready. Right this way into her office.
2: Great. I'm dressed okay, right? Anna, hi. Thanks for letting me come by. I'm just here to ask you 73 questions, and let's get right down into it. What time did you wake up this morning?
3: 5 o'clock.
2: What do you usually have with breakfast?
3: Starbucks.
2: How long have you been in this office for?
3: Forever.
2: What's one of your favorite things in this office?
3: My Clarice Cliff collection.
2: What's one thing in this office you've had the longest?
3: The desk.
2: Can you write down the one fashion word you wish everyone would stop using?
3: Of course.
2: Journey. Huh.
4: Anna, here are the clothes for the December lead. What do you think?
3: Virginia, where's the color?
4: Good point.
2: What's an accessory you've had for ages?
3: My necklaces.
2: What is an item of clothing you've had the longest?
3: I can't remember.
2: Do you have a favorite family heirloom?
3: My memories.
4: Anna, Mr. De La Renta would like to ask you something via speakerphone.
3: Certainly.
5: Anna, I want to know what is your favorite type of flower?
3: Tuberose.
5: How lovely, Anna.
4: Carly's ready for you in the closet.
3: Okay.
2: What is your favorite season in New York City?
3: Spring.
2: Uptown or downtown?
3: Downtown.
2: What's your favorite museum in New York City?
3: The Metropolitan Museum.
6: Anna, how do you feel about Brooklyn?
3: New Silicon Valley.
2: What's your favorite musical of all time?
3: Kiss Me, Kate.
2: What's a musical you love to have a part in?
3: Sadly, I can't sing.
2: What is your favorite play?
3: I couldn't hear. I'm sorry.
2: What's your favorite play?
3: Skylight.
2: Who is your favorite comedian of all time?
3: James Corden.
2: Who is your favorite action star of all time?
3: Hugh Jackman.
2: If you had to name your absolute biggest phobia, what would it be?
3: Spiders. Locali?
7: Hi, Anna. Nice to see you. Quick question. Leather or lace?
3: Lace.
7: Velvet or fur?
3: Fur.
7: Vintage or new?
3: New.
7: Polka dot stripes.
3: Both.
7: What would you never ever wear?
3: Head to toe black.
7: Okay, well, you know, I wanted to tell you, I've been on this journey lately. And
2: besides lipstick and a phone, what are three items that you always have in your bag?
3: I rarely carry a bag.
8: Anna, what bag should I get my girlfriend?
3: This one.
4: Adam, I'm so sorry, I don't know where he came from. Do you want me to call security?
3: It's fine.
9: Anna, yes. What's the first thing you notice about someone when you first meet them?
3: Their smile.
2: Anna, there's no windows in here. Why are you putting those on?
3: Hiding from you.
2: I appreciate the honesty.
9: Anna, they're ready for you in the planning room.
3: Good.
2: What are you reading right now, Anna?
3: Victoria by A.N. Wilson.
2: What's your favorite book?
3: Pride and Prejudice.
2: What's the last book you read?
3: Enough by Gabby Gifford.
2: What's a book you wish you had written?
3: War and Peace.
2: Who's the most fashionable literary figure?
3: Scarlett O'Hara.
2: Who is the literary figure who has most inspired fashion designers?
3: Oliver Twist.
2: What's the best vacation spot?
3: Home.
2: What country have you always wanted to visit?
3: India.
2: What do you miss about England, if anything?
3: Humor.
2: What's the biggest difference between Brits and Americans?
3: Humor.
10: What's the best part about your job?
3: The people.
2: How do you feel about horoscopes, Anna?
3: I hate horoscopes.
2: If you can make a documentary, what would it be about?
3: Tennis.
2: How are you enjoying this interview?
3: Is it over?
2: No, not yet, sorry. Well, this room is delightful. What's the most surprising thing in the September issue?
3: Cooking with marijuana.
2: What's the second most surprising thing in the September issue?
3: The cover.
2: What will you not find in the September issue?
3: Head to toe black.
2: How often do you play tennis?
3: As often as I can.
2: Who would you want on your team in doubles?
3: Mixed doubles, Roger Federer. Women's doubles, Serena Williams.
2: What do you love most about tennis?
3: The gladiators.
2: What's the best match ever played?
3: Roddick against Federer, Wimbledon final 2009.
2: What's another sport you consider getting into?
3: Basketball.
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3: I don't drink.
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2: Favorite dessert?
3: Coffee ice cream.
2: What's your guilty pleasure?
3: Watching Homeland.
4: These tuberos just came from Mr. De La Renta.
3: Wonderful.
2: Wow, that guy is smooth.
7: Anna?
4: Roger's on the line. He wants to know where you want to have dinner next week.
3: Balthazar.
4: Mr. Federer, Balthazar it is.
2: Anna, what kind of phone do you have?
3: A flip phone.
2: What's the greatest invention of all time?
3: Anything by Apple?
2: Stationery or email?
3: Both.
2: Letter or postcard?
3: Both.
2: What have you learned from your father being an editor of the Evening Standard?
3: Perseverance.
2: What have you learned from your brother as an editor of The Guardian?
3: Great reporting.
2: What have you learned from your children?
3: Love.
2: What is a skill that can never be mastered?
3: For me, learning Chinese.
2: What's your biggest regret?
3: I don't have one.
2: What's the least true rumor about you?
3: They're all true.
2: Anna, last question. Can you put back on those sunglasses and take a selfie with my phone?
3: I've never taken a selfie and I don't plan to start now.
2: Fair enough, Anna. Well, that's it. This was great talking to you, and maybe I'll see you around, award shows, things like that, you know?
3: Maybe.

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0: no shame.
1: Chairman suite. Fancy, fancy, fancy.
2: Vogue.
3: Cole.
2: Welcome. Joseph, please.
3: Why, thank you very much. You know, this 73 questions interview was so worth it to me that I flew all the way to Vancouver to be here with you.
2: I know, and I figured you were probably going to be pretty hungry, so I decided to cook you up a little finger food.
3: Well, I just happen to be very hungry right now.
2: You like tomatoes? You like garlic?
3: All of the above.
2: Your breath's going to stink, but I guarantee you, you'll love it.
3: So what are you making here?
2: This is just a little finger food for Joseph. And then I'm cooking up a carbonara. Carbonara for later. You don't get any of that.
3: That sounds delicious. Is this an old family recipe?
2: Yes, but I will be cooking this after our interview because I don't think you guys want to watch me go through all of this.
3: Cole, what would you say is the key to a good dish?
2: Probably the attention to detail, no?
3: I agree. Do you have an ultimate favorite recipe of all time?
2: Probably this carbonara. I make it really traditional, in the Roman style. Pecorino, guanciale, which is important. You can use pancetta, but I like big, thick cuts of guanciale.
3: Guanciale. Sounds so romantic. Oh,
2: if you say so, Joseph.
3: Do you consider yourself a romantic?
2: Only when Vogue shows up and I have to flex on the internet.
3: No one's complaining. And what's the

0: culinary presentation.
1: You like that?
0: Consummate hospitality.
1: This is for all my imaginary friends. And maybe you.
0: I feel honored. I wouldn't expect anything less from someone staying in the chairman's suite.
1: I know. Just really living the sweet life, aren't you, Cole? Just never escape.
0: That's a good one, Cole. I see what you did there. So who is this chairman, and what did you do with him?
1: Don't worry about it. I'm blackmailing him, but we don't gotta mention his name on camera. Legal reasons, you know, big dispute.
0: Oh, certainly. Certainly. Now, can I ask you some questions about your childhood?
1: Jeez. Okay. A little family therapy again, Joe. Let's go.
0: Exactly. So what's something that most people don't know about being a child star?
1: It's very competitive. It's a very competitive arena.
0: And do you have any personal anecdotes about that?
1: Well, just so happened my direct competition was my identical twin brother, but we were eating off the same table, so, you know, same team.
0: Do you ever go back and watch old episodes of The Sweet Life?
1: When I'm drunk or feeling really narcissistic, yeah.
0: And how does it feel when you're watching your younger self on screen like that?
1: I don't really like to watch anything I do, so I try to stay away from it.
0: Okay, fair enough. And if you can go back in time, what would you tell your younger self?
1: Get a good financial advisor and don't do your own taxes, kid.
0: I feel like there's a story in there.
1: Yeah, are you the government?
0: What's your best memory from that time?
1: Well, when I graduated middle school, the crew threw a big graduation and I cried on screen. And you know what? I think it's on video somewhere, so maybe just scrub it.
0: Now I have something to hunt for.
1: Yeah, please don't.
0: Was it ever hard to find your own identity outside of being known as the Sprouse Twins?
1: It wasn't hard for me. It was hard for the audience, I think. But it's a double-edged sword. I get to bask in all of Dylan's accomplishments too, so take credit.
0: Win-win. And I'm happy to see that you brought all your camera gear here. You're finding some time to use all this stuff?
1: I am, yeah. That's my digital camera and my first, actually, this is my first little film camera.
0: What's that?
1: This is a Canon 8E1. Student camera, cheap, efficient, like Cole.
0: I think I'm gonna leave that there and go to the next question.
1: Okay.
0: So I hear your dad likes to take credit for inspiring your photography.
1: Yes, but that's what fathers do. Isn't that a prerequisite for being a father?
0: Certainly. Does he ever give you any tips or advice on photography?
1: He's an incredible location scout. I will give him that.
0: And what's the best location that he ever scouted for you?
1: Oh, man. Best location. My future gravesite, probably, yeah.
0: Oh, God.
1: Nice little plot in the desert somewhere.
0: Morbid.
1: Tumbleweeds. Yeah, it's a little morbid, isn't it?
0: So have you been designated as your family photographer?
1: Yeah, it'll probably just be a matter of time till I'm doing senior portraits or wedding photos and things. Just dreadful.
0: Ah, come on, it's family. That's how it works. So when you're taking a photo, what's the first place your eye goes to?
1: The landscape, certainly.
0: And do you have any favorite landscapes here?
1: Yeah, one of my favorite shoots ever is actually right across the water. I can go and show you if you like.
0: I'd love to take a look at this. You know, it's funny, everywhere I go here, there's a nice view. There's nice views everywhere in Vancouver.
1: Yes, and some nice views for the people watching me bathe.
0: So what's your favorite photo shoot of all time that you've done?
1: Favorite photo shoot?
0: Mm-hmm.
1: It's this location I'm about to show you. It's a large yellow mountain on the north of Vancouver that my friend and I shot at when I was in the first season of Riverdale.
0: It sounds so magical.
1: Mm-hmm.
0: Let's check out this magical view.
1: Come through. Well, maybe I'll show you on the deck in a little bit. This is the view.
0: Wow.
1: Welcome.
0: Wow, I love it. Now, obviously, you're quite the traveler, right?
1: Oh, I'm obsessed.
0: Yeah, you believe the privilege of traveling could be very educational. What could be the biggest takeaway for anyone who travels?
1: Well, I think before the advent of social media, traveling was one of the greatest ways to really learn about otherness. I think it's important to travel alone, too. Suspend your own personal culture inside some place that feels unfamiliar to you, really.
0: We can all benefit from getting out of our comfort zone. And what's been your own biggest personal takeaway from traveling?
1: Probably my palate.
0: Of course, such a foodie. What's the craziest dish you've ever eaten?
1: I like the bugs, man. I'll say it. I think we should all be eating a lot more bugs.
0: Would you cook a bug?
1: I would cook a bug and eat the bug.
0: What bug would you cook?
1: Crickets, beetles. There's tons of them. It's the most diverse species on Earth, and they're probably all delicious.
0: Maybe this is your next favorite recipe.
1: Yeah, I'll stick to the carbonara for now.
0: What's the most memorable place that you visited?
1: Japan, certainly.
0: If I were gonna go there, what city should I visit?
1: I'd say Kyoto.
0: Noted. Do you think you're a good travel buddy?

0: If I'm hyping myself up, yes.
1: And what is your number one travel tip you'd recommend to anyone flying?
0: Don't nap on the first day. Mm. That's the big no-no.
1: Cole, what is on the bedside table reading list these days?
0: Oh, I can't read, but I place that there because I think it looks like I can read. But that's the unbearable lightness of being.
1: Would you recommend it?
0: Yeah. When I'm feeling the lightness in my being, I don't find it to be that unbearable.
1: Philosophical. And you'd also recommend comics because you're such a fan.
0: I am, big time.
1: What's your favorite comic?
0: Ooh, my favorite comic, it's more of a graphic novel called Black Hole.
1: Interesting. And do you own any priceless comic memorabilia?
0: I own a lot of really great old Incredible Hulks and Fantastic Fours. But the one that is closest to me is Avengers 500.
1: And speaking of old, you worked in archaeology after graduation, is that right?
0: Great segue, Joe.
1: What sparked your interest in archaeology?
0: My grandpa was a geologist, and it was a discipline that combined a lot of my mutual interests.
1: Did you discover anything particularly interesting?
0: Oh yeah, some spooky stuff too. I found an old ceramic theatrical mask of Dionysus in Bulgaria, a little Hellenistic settlement.
1: Wow, that's spooky. I would have freaked out. What a special experience.
0: Yeah. I'm still waiting to wake up from the fever dream, I think.
1: So how does it feel to unearth major parts of history?
0: A lot more special than take three on a long-running production.
1: Pretend like I don't know what that means. So what exactly happens on an archaeological dig?
0: Not Indiana Jones, that's for sure. A lot of you digging over a trench of dirt with a toothbrush.
1: Would you play Indiana Jones if offered the role?
0: It's a hard act to follow, but I think I can put on some muscle.
1: Do you ever see yourself returning to the field?
0: I do, eventually. I got some other milestones I have to hit first.
1: Priorities. Now, you started a super fun Instagram account called Camera Duels. What was the inspiration there?
0: Rage.
1: Of course, the best inspiration.
0: Mm-hmm.
1: Has anyone ever commented on those photos and said, hey, that's me?
0: I get reached out to almost every single photo I post.
1: And what's the weirdest place someone ever tried to take a photo of you?
0: The bathroom. Yeah. I wasn't in the stall. It was just at the sinks, but...
1: Ah, okay.
0: Still a little vulnerable, you know?
1: Do you think you'll ever get used to the fact that strangers take photos of you?
0: Not in the bathroom.
1: And how's this for another classic segue? This shower looks amazing.
0: Yeah.
1: And it leads me to ask the most important question of this interview. How many shower heads is too many shower heads?
0: Depends on the stench, Joe.
1: Of course. Cole, you talk a lot about preserving your mental health. What are some non-negotiable things that you do to help make that happen for yourself?
0: Oh, I stay off the internet.
1: I think we should all stay off of the internet.
0: I think so.
1: So why is it so important for you to be open and vulnerable about your mental health?
0: Let my family and friends know what I'm doing.
1: It's very important. So Cole, do you journal?
0: Every day, right to my therapist.
1: Can you tell me one thing that you've learned about yourself recently?
0: I'm a bit of an emotional sponge.
1: Mm.
0: I absorb others' energies.
1: Okay, and what kind of energy are you picking up right now?
0: Intense arousal, Joe. Intense arousal.
1: Must be from all the sweeping vistas of Vancouver, obviously.
0: Maybe it's all the seagulls around here.
1: Yeah, it's the seagulls. So last year you took a break from social media. What did you do instead?
0: Cooking.
1: And we're going to have a little bit of that later. Thank you. You produce and star in Baraska, a narrative podcast. What attracted you to this type of podcasting?
0: I wanted to get a little more hands-on with the production cycle.
1: What new creative muscles did you develop as a podcast producer?
0: It was nice to see how a project could be sold after it is completed and has a fan base.
1: Now, what's the last podcast that you listened to?
0: Ooh, Welcome to Night Vale.
1: And in your opinion, who has the most legendary voice of all time?
0: David Attenborough, hands down.
1: Now, I'll try not to be disappointed you didn't say me.
0: Oh, yeah.
1: Can you do an impression of David Attenborough?
0: I'm my best David.
1: Best David.
2: The turtles wash up on the same beach they've come to for millennia.
1: We're going to make sure that he sees this. Who would you say your mentors are?
0: When I was younger, Adam Sandler, for sure.
1: Yeah? How so?
0: It was the way that he was always in love with production, and he worked with his friends and his family and was still able to turn and do more independent films and artistic films while balancing commercialism.
1: Hmm. What's your favorite role that you've ever done?
0: I know it sounds cheesy. I still have a really deep fondness for The Suite Life.
1: I think we all have a deep fondness for Cody.
0: I hope so.
1: And what role challenged you the most?
0: When I was a kid, Big Daddy. It was this huge production, and I was 6, and I got to see New York City for the first time.
1: Do you think that inspired your return to New York later?
0: I think so.
1: And what would you say draws you to a script or character?
0: I guess the humanity and the paycheck, baby.
1: That helps. Do you tend to stay in character in between takes?
0: I try to.
1: Cole, is that Polaroid ready?
0: Well, yes, it is, Joe.
1: Well, let's see. Come on.
0: Let it develop a little more, okay?
1: Okay. Let's see, and looks good. Can I keep it?
0: You can keep whatever you like.
1: Nice. And Cole, last question. Question number 73. What's the ETA for the finger food?
0: Joe, I totally forgot.
1: Cole, make sure it's not burning.
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0: Hey, Alicia.
1: Hi.
0: Look who it is, Olivia Rodrigo.
1: Hey, how are ya?
4: Welcome.
5: Let's do this.
0: 73 questions, Nicki Minaj, this is happening. Let's do this.
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5: What's something you can share about your co-stars, Tom Holland and Jake Gyllenhaal?
7: That when they are together, no one else exists.
0: What's the craziest thing a fan has ever done?
8: Well, a fan has asked me to legitimately adopt them.
0: What's your favorite curse word?
9: Favorite curse word? Fuck ass.
10: What's the strangest thing you've seen someone do at one of your shows?
11: A middle-aged woman drink too much, pass out, then piss herself while she got carried out? Vegas, obviously.
10: What's your guilty pleasure?
0: Who would you say is the real-life Gossip Girl?
12: Mark Zuckerberg.
0: Can you show me a hidden talent?
13: No.
0: How do you feel about jumping in this pool?
14: There is absolutely no chance in hell. I'm not even wearing my bathers.
15: Just do it!
14: Shut up, babe.
0: Troy, I'm gonna do this with you. Don't worry.
14: Okay, fine. I'm going in with my clothes on.
0: All right. 3, 2, 1. And that's going in the history books. When did you first hear the sound of your own voice on the radio?
16: When I was working at Red Lobster, maybe 17 years ago.
0: What's a phrase that you just say way too much?
1: Slay. It's a little cringe.
0: And what was your go-to order at the bodega?
17: My go-to order at the bodega was ham and cheese on a roll with an orange drink, if you know, you know, and a small bag of chips.
0: What's the least true rumor about you?
18: They're all true.
0: What's her favorite sport?
1: I don't really like sports, but I'll say hockey, because they're, you know, hot. They look hot.
7: Girls, can we do the dance? Because Vogue wanna see it. You ready?
5: That's right.
7: Yeah? All right.
5: Okay.
7: 5, 6, 7, 8. You happy, Vogue?
0: Who's the best dressed person that you know?
12: Stormy.
19: Benito, ¿te gustan trabalenguas?
20: Trabalenguas.
19: Mm-hmm. ¿Los quieres intentar?
20: Qué random.
19: Okay.
20: Trabalenguas.
19: Primero en español.
20: Este diablo. Tres tristes tigres. Ah, llame. Hombre.
0: What's the strangest thing you've done to prepare for a role?
4: Wax my ass.
0: Who's the scariest villain of all time?
21: Donald Trump.
22: Hey, what would you say is the greatest fashion trend of all time?
4: I'll probably get a lot of flack for this, but I'm gonna say clothes. And could you please take your feet off the couch? Don't think Lenny's not gonna hear about that.
0: Do you ever go back and watch old episodes of The Sweet Life?
10: When I'm drunk or feeling really narcissistic, yeah.
0: Now, what's the rest of your day looking like?
12: I just have a couple Zoom meetings. Mm-hmm. You know, the ones where you like only get dressed from here up.
0: What would be your song to walk down the aisle to?
23: What aisle are we talking about? You talking about the aisle to get some chicken wings? You talking about the aisle down the private jet? I like
0: Any
23: to walk
0: aisle.
23: Down the private jet aisle.
0: Okay.
23: To Shake That Laffy Taffy by D4L.
0: What good is an interview if I'm not gonna...
24: You gonna get down
0: I'm
24: with
0: not
24: me?
0: Gonna do a duet with you.
24: Come on, let's get
0: okay,
24: it.
0: Okay, let's get it. Okay, what's the most outrageous thing you've ever worn, Michael?
25: What do you mean? What's the most outrageous thing I've ever worn?
26: Oh, I know right away. It's that orange plaid suit that you wore.
25: Yeah, listen, I was trying to take a fashion risk.
0: Who's one actress you're dying to meet?
27: Jennifer Lawrence, because we both fell down the stairs.
0: What's one skill you wish you had, but you don't?
28: I wish I could sing.
0: Can you say anything in a foreign language?
29: Es complicado para explicar.
0: Do you have a hidden talent?
12: Yeah, I can make bird noises.
0: Prove it. All right, what advice would you give to anyone who wants to become a singer?
12: Get a good lawyer.
0: Priyanka, I heard that you perform your own stunts on set. What's been your most dangerous accident?
12: I got electrocuted on set once, which was pretty crazy. And I cut myself today. Sorry.
0: Who would you love to do a love scene with?
30: The Rock. To finish what we started.
0: Can you show me a magic trick?
12: Yes. Okay, here we go. Ready?
0: Uh-huh.
12: Alakabooty! Whoa!
0: And what's your schedule like these days?
12: Do you really want to know?
0: This is going to be scary.
12: Let's see.
0: Okay.
12: Okay, Google.
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8: You want a magic
0: Lay it on me. The disappearing thumb thing. Yeah. Come on, that's not your like best magic trick.
8: Well.
0: Like, it can't be your...
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0: Just because you can't see something doesn't mean it isn't there. You can't hold it in your hand or pack it in your bags. You can't touch it. But our network is around you, like oxygen. Near or far, we're there. 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
1: Hello?
2: Dad, I got the job.